0: Leader Christopher Luxon calling the South an economic powerhouse. And police have issued a warning with a major bike ride planned for South Auckland this weekend. Previous events like it have led to reports of blocked roads and driver intimidation. In rugby with Shift 4 missing the first two tour matches, All Blacks captain Adi Sevier has arrived in South Africa. Coach Dave Rennie.
1: He'll be on light duties today based on the travel, but good to have the skipper back in.
0: He won't feature against the Bulls Sunday morning. The first test is next weekend. And Kiwi golfer Ryan Fox is well off the pace after a 3-over par opening round at the FedEx event in Memphis. Only two golfers doing worse, including Rory McIlroy.
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3: 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Today, Turn It Up Friday. Occasional rain, northeasterlies and a high of 16. Tomorrow, Saturday, just a few showers, but they'll clear in the evening with southerlies dying out for a time in the afternoon. High of 19. And our Sunday, cloudy. Southerlies, otherwise not too bad. High of 16.
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93.4 Morey Fim. Matt here. And if you're needing to trade some Ushies at the moment, we've set up a little trading post on our Morey Fim Dave Clinton Facebook page. I see a lot of our stores already running out of them. So, yeah, it's worth doing the swapsies. And eight, the latest from Chibuzi, Born to Die. Right now, it's Walk the Moon and Shut Up and Dance on the base. 93.4 Morey Fim.

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2: After all you put me through, you think I despise you. 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When I

0: there. This is Sayonara. Well, murder at More FM Manor was solved.
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0: And thanks to everybody that played the game. 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

0: The Bay's 93.4 Morrie Fim, Huntrix and Golden. A couple of good games on offer for the Division 1A, Division B leagues in the senior men's football competition. Obviously, we've got some local teams in this. So, Waipuna, the Rangers are going to be hosting Whakatane at Waipuna Park, 2:30 kickoff tomorrow afternoon. Also, Ferguson Park playing host to the local derby. That's Ultimulti, their Bay 1 Special Reserves taking on their Bay 1 team as well. So, that is going to be very interesting. For a 12:30 kickoff tomorrow afternoon as well, if you want to check out any of our local footballing action. LMFAO Party Rock Anthem next on the Bay's Morrie Fim.
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1: 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One moment. Did you capture it?

0: Bay's 93.4 Mori FM, and this is such a cool concert announcement. Olivia Dean going to be taking the stage at the iconic Western Springs Bowl on the 17th of October. This is her part of her The Art of Loving World Tour. So if you want to jump in the car and make the trip up for this one, just jump onto our Mori FM Facebook or Instagram and we could get you a double pass, and you only need to worry about the accommodation and the petrol money, eh? 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
15: Good afternoon, Bridget here with the latest at 1. A post-mortem is being held today on the man shot dead by police at Sylvia Park Mall in Auckland yesterday. Diversions are being put in place in Hamilton after a crash on the corner of Albert and Galloway Streets. National has its sights set on bolstering growth across the South Island. Christopher Luxon says if re-elected, they'll invest in infrastructure, exports, energy and public services needed to drive its next chapter. There appears to be a bat boom near the Heafy track. Dock monitors show a tripling of activity. Confidence the All Blacks scrum will continue to build in this Sunday morning's tour match with the Bulls in Pretoria. And a knee injury has forced lock Laura Bayfield out of the Blackfern side for this afternoon's match in Upper Hutt. Rugby with Shift 4.
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0: 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Today, turn it up Friday. Occasional rain, northeasterlies, Anaheim 16. Tomorrow, Saturday, just a few showers, but they'll clear in the evening with southerlies dying out for a time in the afternoon. High of 19. And our Sunday, cloudy, southerlies, otherwise not too bad. High of 16.
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1: It's the Base 93.4 Morey Fair. Matt here, and the word from NZCA at the moment, obviously the rain seems to have died down a little bit over compared to what we've had the last few days, but still needing to drive carefully out there at the moment, eh? Noah Kahan's latest after Alanis Morissette. 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
1: 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Vincent Boone's latest Time of My Life. Round three of the Hilux NPC kicked off last night. A big win for North Harbour over Wellington, 47-7. Our Steamers boys, we have one sleep to go until they get their opportunity to take on Canterbury for the Ranfurly Shield. That one, 2:05 kickoff. It's obviously down in Christchurch. You're probably not making the trip down, so you can check it for free through TVNZ Plus, which is great. Also, if you've got Sky Sports, obviously available to watch on there as well. It has been 22 years since our boys have held up that Ranfurly Shield, and hopefully, hopefully they can do it, eh? Ava Max, Sweep and Psycho, next on the Pace, More FM.
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5: It'll be a chilly weekend down south, but predicting a heater of a game as the Bay of Plenty Steamers get set for their first Ranfurly Shield Challenge since 2021. Coach Richard Watt naming a mainly unchanged lineup from last week's win over Northland, switching Cole Forbes to his opposite wing to replace Joe Weber at 11. Regan Weir taking the 14 jersey. If the Steamers are successful in winning the Log Award, it will coincide with the exact same date the Bay last won the Shield, August 15, 2004. Kickoff at One New Zealand Stadium against Canterbury, 2:05 Saturday.
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0: The Bay's 93.4 Morrie FM. And this is super excited. We launched this one on Monday. We've got 20 trips for two over the next 20 days to give away. We are nearing the end of the winter time. It has been cold here. It has been rainy here. And now we want to send you to Australia to lap it up on a nice little holiday. Thanks to Choice Hotels. It's your choice when and where you go. We've got the flights and the room sorted for you. Just get on air to get a room key and you're in that daily draw with Sarah and Adam after 5 o'clock. As I say, starting on Monday.
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3: Good afternoon, Bridget with the latest at 2. A scene exam has wrapped up and a post-mortem is being carried out on the man shot dead by police at Sylvia Park Mall in Auckland. Police teams are reviewing a large amount of CCTV footage. Police are warning against dangerous behaviour ahead of a large bike ride planned for South Auckland this weekend. Overseas visitor arrivals rose 9% in the year ending June, according to Stats NZ figures. There are growing concerns about the welfare of US sailors on an aircraft carrier that has been at sea for 250 days. The USS Abraham Lincoln is contending with food shortages, exhaustion and broken plumbing. Kiwi swimmers Lewis Clairbert and Amber George compete in the finals at the Pan Pacific Championships in California this afternoon. And Anton Lennart-Brown cannot wait to rekindle his All Blacks midfield partnership with Rico Ioane against the Bulls this weekend. Rugby with Shift 4.
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23: More FM Bay of Plenty weather with Tyre Master. Four branches across Tauranga and the Mount. 0800 Tyre Master. Today, turn it up Friday. Occasional rain, northeasterlies and a high of 16. Tomorrow, Saturday, just a few showers, but they'll clear in the evening with southerlies dying out for a time in the afternoon. High of 19. And our Sunday, cloudy. Southerlies, otherwise not too bad. High of 16.
4: 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We're getting ready for the weekend. And we're taking it up a notch. 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
23: It certainly is a Turn It Up Friday. Another hour closer to the weekend. The weather looking much improved compared to what we've had the last couple of days with all that rain. It's not perfect, but I mean, a couple of days off and some decent weather is always good. Here's Bewitched on More FM.

is the Bays 93.4 Morey Fair. Matt here. Lotto Powerball sitting at $12 million in tomorrow night's draw. It has been, what, about a week and a half now since we had a couple of second division wins recently around the region. So maybe we could get the big one this time round. Wouldn't that be nice, eh? And 13, high school hit from TLC. Here's 5 Seconds of Summer. And Young Blood, it is the Bays. Morey Fair.

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0: It is the Bay's 93.4 Mori FM, Shaboozy, Jelly Roll, and Amen. We are your home of Sarah and Adam, back driving you home from 3 for a Turn It Up Friday. So guys, what's in store?
1: Okay, well, it's a Friday before 4 o'clock. We kick off our Early Win It weekend.
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0: The Bay's 93.4 Morrie Fim. That here done for a Turn It Up Friday and done for the week as well. Sarah and Adam, though, they've got you covered driving you home next from 3 o'clock. And then I'll be back Monday morning from 10 o'clock. Have a fantastic weekend and go the Steelers. See you later. Bye.
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17: Good afternoon, Bridget here with the latest at 3. The man who murdered Canterbury father Richard Leeman has been jailed for life. Michael Scott Roger has been handed a minimum non-parole period of 17 years. A post-mortem is being held today on the man shot dead by police at Sylvia Park Mall in Auckland yesterday. Teams are continuing to piece together the movements leading up to the event. There'll be a visible police presence in South Auckland this weekend at a large bike ride. Similar events have led to reports of dangerous driving. New Zealand Football has formally withdrawn its support from embattled FIFA president Gianni Infantino. Football updates brought to you by Hisense. The Black Ferns and a Black Ferns 15 face off in Upper Hutt in just on half an hour. And Lewis Clairbert was sixth in the 400-metre individual medley final at the Pan Pacs in California.
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17: More FM Tauranga weather with Time Master Grierton, moving to bigger premises on Malimi Street from September 1st. Some rain throughout the rest of the day, easing to showers tonight, and we drop to a low of 11. And we are expecting patchy showers right across the weekend, and we've got a high of 18 tomorrow.
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2: And I've just clocked it. 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
2: 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And then it is spring, baby.
19: 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Ghetto Superstar and more. Yeah.

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1: All right, Adam Percival, you've got us all racking our brains. You told us before the show that somebody came and chatted with you this morning, a random person who recognised you from the radio show and also from telly, but maybe it's a case of mistaken identity.
0: Yes. Guess who they thought I was?
1: Okay, well, I don't know. I feel like, to me, because you were on What Now probably about the same time as Matt Gibb was on Squirt.
0: Nah, that was, I was like 15 years after Matt Gibb.
1: Oh, okay. I've really lumped you in together, haven't I?
0: Yeah.
1: Okay.

0: Okay. That was my go-to. People have been texting to 559. Someone said maybe Thingy. Shady from you, Robert, but I'm imagining it's not Thingy. Marcus texted in saying, was he mistaken for Paddy Gower?
1: No, wasn't Paddy Gower either.
0: What was she saying to you? What was she saying to you to make you go, oh, you've got the wrong person?
1: Oh, well, first she said, I love the radio show. So I thought, oh, right, she's got the right person. I was like, thank you very much. And then she started saying to me how she loves how I hammer politicians. I was like, well, I've never really hammered I've never really hammered a politician before.
0: God. No, choice of words. Yeah.
2: Wow, Adam.
0: Yeah, hammered politicians. Well, she definitely didn't think you were Mike Hosking because you don't have the shoes for it.
1: I sound like Mike. No, not Mike Hosking.
2: You do a good impersonation.
1: Thank you very much, Dave.
0: It's a shame it just stops there.
1: Yeah, no, I just... No.
0: Just with the voice.
1: No, because I'm going to... No.
0: Not quite the... Yeah. Okay, you hammer politician. Not Jack Tame.
1: Bang, bang, bang, bang. You're
0: really?
1: Right. Jack Tame. She thought I was Jack Tame. Yeah.
0: You probably don't have the shoes for him either, to be honest. He's up there. He's more on the Hosking realm.
1: Oh, well, yeah. Again, extremely intelligent. He knows what he's talking about, and he does hammer politicians.
0: Yeah. Take it as a compliment.
1: Yeah, no, thank you very much.
0: Did you just go along with it and say, yeah, I'll give you a shout-out?
1: Absolutely I did. Yeah, so she's going to get a shout-out on Saturday morning on Talkback Radio. Hey, this is so exciting. More FM has 20 trips or two over the next 20 days to give away to Australia.
0: Yeah, and look, there's some great things, some gigs, some big sporting events that this could get you to, but also some weird stuff. Guys, I've found a tour. We need to call them in three songs. Baby,

0: Somba, Homewrecker, this is More FM for your Friday. Sarah and Adam driving you home from Monday. This is so exciting. We've got 20 trips for two over the next 20 days to give away to Australia. And this is all thanks to Choice Hotels. It's your choice when and where you go.
1: Yeah, and look, the sky's the limit in terms of what the trip could get you to, right? There's so many things going on in Australia. There's gigs, you know, 5 Seconds of Summer are playing in Adelaide. Alex Warren's playing in Sydney and Brisbane. There's the NRL Grand Final. You know, there's some big events. And then there's some really weird stuff. So I thought I'd start digging out, if you're kind of more into weird travel, some ideas of things you could do in Australia. So, Adam, if you could just call this number.
0: Okay.
1: We're going to call a tour company in Townsville.
0: All right.
2: Hinchinbrook Island Tours, Joey speaking.
1: Oh, g'day, Joey. It's Sarah and Adam calling from a radio station in New Zealand. How are you?
2: I'm good. What can I do for you?
1: We're interested in your UFO tours that you do.
2: Okay, yep.
1: So basically, because we're sending people every day over to Australia on trips from New Zealand, we're looking at things they can do, and your UFO tours piqued our interest. Can you tell us, like, what do they actually entail? Mm.
2: So where I operate out of, Cardwell, is what they call the UFO highway for Australia. There's a high density of UFO sightings and experiences throughout the Cardwell region and Hinchinbrook area. And I basically drive through the Hinchinbrook Channel, sort of go around Hinchinbrook Island, and I just talk about the experiences that people have expressed to me over the years. As well as, I don't have any personal sightings myself, but I have very close friends that I quite trust, that have had experiences out, in the waters around, the Cardwell and Hinchinbrook Island area. We're the only spot in Australia that has a UFO festival, so it sort of coincides well with that.
1: Yeah,
2: wow. Which is very quirky, fun.
1: Yes.
2: It goes for about 4 or 5 days, and it's a really great little time to be in our sort of region, because there's two paths. You can get right into the forums, and there's like sit down conversations, and you can really dive right into it, or you can go to the other side and go to the pub and dress up and have a good time, you know. So it's got a bit of everything for everyone, you know.
1: So Jimmy, you've said that you haven't seen anything, but are you a believer?
2: Oh, look, I'm open to anything. I definitely think that we're not the only thing in this universe. There's been a few occasions where I thought I had seen something, and then you sort of your mindset of like, well, look, that's probably going to be a drone or something like that. It's going to be easy to explain it.
1: There would have been too many at the pub. Yeah. You know, who knows?
2: Yeah.
1: Do you think that they come in peace?
2: Of course, of course. You know, otherwise we'd all be wiped out by now, wouldn't we?
1: Yeah, I think so too. Oh, well, look, you might be on someone's itinerary. You sound bloody fascinating. The UFO tours at Hinchinbrook Island Tours. Jimmy, appreciate you. Thank you very much.
2: No worries.
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0: So that first trip we give away is on Monday, and to get yourself in the draw, you need to get on air, and we'll be calling you just after 5 on Monday.
1: Yeah, so cool. You can go anywhere in Aussie. Just start dreaming. Hey, we haven't done the $800 Sennheiser headphones yet. Ooh. Our early win at weekend. We can sort you out before 4.
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9: It'll be a chilly weekend down south, but predicting a heater of a game as the Bay of Plenty Steamers get set for their first round Philly Shield Challenge since 2021. Coach Richard Watt naming a mainly unchanged lineup from last week's win over Northland, switching Cole Forbes to his opposite wing to replace Joe Weber at 11. Regan Weir taking the 14 jersey. If the Steamers are successful in winning the Logwood, it will coincide with the exact same date the Bay last won the Shield, August 15, 2004. Kick off at One New Zealand Stadium against Canterbury, 2:05 Saturday.
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1: And just have a think, when I say CD compilation, which one springs to mind? Which one do you reckon is the biggest in the world? Can you text us 559, more on that in 3 songs? You know

0: G'day there, this is Sayonara. Well, murder at More FM Manor was solved.
1: Yeah. You have won!
2: No way! Oh my God, I'm going to cry.
3: And she did in the kitchen with the two kids. Congratulations, Chloe.
0: And thanks to everybody that played the game. We're back again at it next week with more

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1: Do you know what's crazy? Is Miles Smith has a song on the new Now That's What I Call Music, volume 124.
0: 124?
1: Yes.
0: No way.
1: It's literally just come out. I didn't even know these were still a thing, but they are. It's not that song. It's this one from Miles Smith. I'll be in the dark. But honestly, it's still two CDs of bangers. Alex Warren is on the latest one. Seeing a Spyro's in there. Who else? Teddy Swims. Lewis Capaldi, Niall Horan, Sabrina Carpenter, Olivia Rodrigo, Bruno Mars. Like, the list goes on. Olivia Dean, Gracie Abrams. It really is like two albums of bangers. And the reason they're still doing these, people are still buying them. CDs, in fact, are making a comeback.
0: A CD player is also making a comeback? Because I can't remember. I don't own a CD player anymore, eh?
1: Yeah. Why would you buy a CD if you didn't have something to play?
0: That's what I think. Like, why would I buy a CD? Because I don't have a CD player.
1: Oh, my God.
2: Uncle.
1: Yes, Uncle, they are. And actually, they're making them so they've got see-through fronts so that you can see the cover of the CD spinning.
0: Oh, that's
1: like
0: cool.
1: You can see there, because, you know, CDs. Anyway, CDs are making a comeback. They're outselling vinyl. iPods are making a comeback, which what? I'm here for. I don't know, but I think the iPod shuffles maybe a little too far. That was just chaotic, wasn't it?
0: Oh, you'd lose that all the time, those little shuffles, eh?
1: Well, no, just more like you'd know. You'd have to throw all caution to the wall. Just go next. You've no idea what's coming up. There's no screen to tell you. I was actually thinking, I wonder if there's money to be made, and if you have an old iPod, selling it but with your library of music still on it.
0: Oh, that would be so embarrassing.
1: Especially because you'd have the artist where it's like you'd have, I don't know, just say it's Taylor Swift, but it would be Taylor Swift spelt four different ways with capitals, not capitals. Where you accidentally put like a star or something on it. You know, you'd have like multiple entries. Anyway, they're coming back, baby. They're coming back.
0: Wow, and a great way to listen to that would be with these brand new Sennheiser headphones with $800. We're going to kick it off with our Early Win It Weekend. You can win these in a couple of songs. 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
2: Maddie.
3: Hello.
4: Hello.
2: Hello. Have you got some places you could crack out a brand new set of headphones?
4: Absolutely. I'm training for my first half marathon, so they will be very well used.
2: Good oh my god,
0: Maddie, where is the half marathon and when?
4: Whangamata, end of next month.
0: Oh, beautiful.
2: Okay, how's training going?
4: Okay. I just topor a few weekends ago, which was beautiful. And then might start up to the Auckland half as well. So we'll see.
2: Oh my gosh. Oh, yeah. You running queen. Well, Maddie, this is going to be, because I don't know if you're like me, but often if I've got like a new workout part of my outfit, it motivates me to work out more.
4: Yes, 100%.
2: Yes. Yeah. Yes. So these new headphones are going to get you out there. They're worth $800, all thanks to Sennheiser. Enjoy them and good luck with your marathons. Yes, Maddie.
4: Thank you so much, team. Great into the week. Thank you, thank you.
0: Yeah, happy Friday. Enjoy the weekend. And speaking of, keep listening to More FM across the weekend because we've got these headphones to give away every single hour between 10 and 5 on Saturday and Sunday. The Sennheiser's Momentum 5 wireless headphones worth $800.
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2: All right, our bald friends, we need you because there's a theory. I don't know if we have this theory or if I just have this theory, Adam. Is this a...
0: Well, what's the theory, actually? I want to hear it.
2: Look, if you're bald and you get mistaken for being a cop, a police officer... If that's ever happened or it happens regularly or whatever, or maybe you're with someone who's bald and this happens, can you start texting 559, please?
1: Aircraft? Cancelled. Workmates? Cancelled. Kids? Cancelled. For now. 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Accurate traffic.
5: Shower dome, shower tops. Light rain overnight for Tauranga, moderate southeasterlies, the low of 11. Hewlett's Road, some slow patches between the flyover and the Jean Batten Drive. Lights in both directions. Busy at Bayfair on Maunganui Road and Girvan. Cameron Road, a bit heavy from Gate Park to Barks Corner. State Highway 29, slow from Cambridge Road through to the Toll Road and then across to Barks Corner.
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18: Good afternoon, Bridget here with the latest at 4. The man who murdered Canterbury father Richard Leeman has been jailed for a minimum non-parole period of 17 years. ACT has unveiled an alternative to the so-called bed tax. Its pre-election proposal would see councils get $1 for every guest night in the area from GST and visitor levies. Gisborne remains under a heavy rain warning today. A solar farm near Foxton is the latest project to be granted fast-track approval. New Zealand football has formally withdrawn its support for Gianni Infantino as FIFA president. The embattled Infantino is seeking re-election next year. Football updates brought to you by Hisense. And the Black Ferns and a Black Ferns 15 are playing a friendly in Upper Hutt. The Black Ferns leading 12-7 just on the half-hour mark.
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18: More FM Tauranga weather with Time Master Grierton, moving to bigger premises on Malimi Street from September 1st. Some rain throughout the rest of the day, easing to showers tonight, and we drop to a low of 11. And we are expecting patchy showers right across the weekend, and we've got a high of 18 tomorrow.
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2: Yeah, big Friday vibes of Salvo, and we're doing an incredibly scientific experiment next. 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
0: We'll do this in three songs. 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

0: This is More FM, Dua Lipa, Serenade Adam, driving you home. On Monday, it all kicks off. More FM, we've got 20 trips for two over the next 20 days to give away to Australia. All thanks to Choice Hotels. We've got the flights and the room sorted. All kicks off 6 a.m. with the Breakfast Club.
1: Okay, let's see if we can test a theory. Director Dave,
2: yep.
1: Tell us what happened at the Pokies the other night.
2: Well, I was just sitting at the Pokies, just minding my own business, having a good fun time. It was a great time. And then there was a couple of dodgy looking people sitting next to me at the Pokies.
1: You don't say.
0: Stop throwing stones in a glass house.
1: Yeah.
2: And they looked at me and they were like, oh, we've always been wondering, what was your name? I said, oh, I'm Dave. And they said, oh, Dave, are you a cop? And I was like, nah, I'm not a cop. And they were like, oh, okay, yep, sweet. We just thought that you looked like a cop. Hmm. I'm like, okay. And then just carried on the Pokies. But I've just been thinking ever since, Ayla, why? Why me? Why? I don't look like a cop.
1: As soon as you told us the story, I was like, it's because you're bald. Because is this the first time you've been mistaken for a cop before?
2: Actually, no, I have got that quite a bit lately. The old, are you a cop? At kindy, someone asked me to.
0: Was she four?
2: No, it was one of the parents.
0: What are those fluffy handcuffs in your pocket? Are you a police officer? No, and I also think, like, you do go to the gym as well, so I'll give you, like, you've got quite broad shoulders, you've got strong deltoids, so I think that could be part of it as well.
2: Yeah, that's what I thought it was, but no.
0: But now you say the bald thing, I think that could be it.
2: But not all bald people are cops.
1: No, they're not. Of course they're not. But I just think that, did you ever get mistaken for being a cop before you shaved your hair off?
2: No.
1: Nah. See? And I reckon that this would happen to bald guys a lot. Mike has texted into 559 saying, us baldies all look the same. We all look like Christopher Luxon. Actually, he's written Christopher Luxton. But that's true, Mike. You do all look like Luxo.
2: Not all. It's... That's awfully baldest of you.
1: Yeah. But I reckon this is a theory I've got, is that guys, whether they started bald or they go bald, then people would start to think that they are a police.

0: officer.
1: No, this is an interesting theory.
0: And maybe I'm wrong, but let's throw it out there. So if you are bald or you are with someone who's bald, do you reckon the theory's got legs? Do people think you're a cop? Can you start texting us, please?
1: All right, are we
0: 559 or 0800 More FM? Come hang out with us.
1: All right, we'll have the results in three songs. Shania Twain, That Don't Impress Me Much and More.

0: This is More FM for your Friday, heading into the weekend. Sarah and Adam driving you home.
1: Okay, so the theory is bald men get mistaken for being police officers all the time, even if they're not cops, just because they're bald. Yeah. Happens to Director Dave quite a lot. Literally happened at the Pokies the other night.
2: Yeah. I just want to play the pokies alone.
1: Well, it does sound like the people were quite nervous that you might have been a cop, so I do wonder what else was going on there.
2: But yeah, I could tell you.
1: That's a side chat for another hour. Okay. Yeah. But I would say that this theory is not being proven right, but another theory is emerging, and that's just that police officers are bald. We're getting so many people texting to 559 saying, my son is a cop, he's just shaved his head, thank you, Julie, married to a bald policeman. Another one here, yep, I know quite a few bald cops. So maybe you're getting mistaken because there are just a lot of bald policemen.
0: Now you say that, like, if you see a police officer, usually, like, their hair is very crisp and sharp, you know, you wouldn't see someone like me as a police officer, would you?
1: With the Johnny Bravo flick back?
0: Yeah.
1: No. I guess people could hold on to that, couldn't they? If things got sticky and you don't want that, so.
0: Yeah, true. Yeah. Good point.
1: I wonder if it's a thing. Anyway, so there's the theory there that actually police officers are just bald. Mm. But there's also another theory emerging. Nikki, your husband is bald.
3: Yes, he is. Bad
1: and what does he get mistaken for?
3: I think he looks like a convict. Policeman.
1: And do you know what's funny? Is we've heard quite a few texts. This one here, my ex-baldy boyfriend was always mistaken for a convict, a drug dealer, or a skinhead. So,
0: well, now you say that, the more I look at Director Dave, like, he does give off those vibes.
2: Huh.
0: Do you reckon? More than a police officer?
1: Do you think, Director Dave, when they said, are you a cop, and you said no, do you think there was a follow-up question like, can you sort us out? Do you think that was what was coming next?
2: Yeah, maybe, to be honest.
1: Okay.
4: Up next with Sarah and Adam.
1: Nikki, thank you. Thank you for completely debunking this theory.
0: Thanks, Nikki, and all the texts there on 559 as well. Great.
1: Hey, there's quite a few things, like words that we say wrong, like brands that we say incorrect, so that we find out, like Adidas is actually Adidas or whatever. But I've got a few more. Did you know that we've been saying Skoda wrong?
0: Really?
1: How do you think you say Skoda?
0: Skoda.
1: No. No. Anyway, we're going to do that, and I'll honestly blow your mind with a few more coming up in 12 minutes.
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10: Light rain overnight for Tauranga, a low of 11 degrees. Hewlett's Road has some slow patches from Tauranga Street through to the flyover. 15th Ave, heavy from Fraser Street to Turret Road. Cameron Road is slow from Cape Power to Barks Corner. State Highway 29, heavy from Cambridge Road through to the Toll Road and across to Barks Corner. And State Highway 2, building through Bethlehem, heading out of town.
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0: How good? It is a Friday. Bring on the weekend. It's 4:30 on More FM.
1: Yeah, pop quiz coming up before 5 o'clock. And completely unrelated, I've just been thinking about the Whopper.
0: The Whopper?
1: Burger. The Whopper burger from Burger King.
0: Mm.
1: Just a reminder that Whopper burger comes from Burger King. It's question two.

0: crying.
1: And she did in the kitchen with the two kids. Congratulations, Chloe.
2: And thanks to everybody that played the game. We're back again at it next week with more giveaways at More. It's been so

0: This is More FM. Sarah and Adam driving you home.
1: We've been saying Skoda wrong, guys. Oh, the car. Skoda.
0: So is it Skoda?
1: No, it's Skoda.
0: Skoda.
1: Skoda.
0: Smoking a pancake while I'm driving my Skoda.
1: 1,000,000% like, who is it? Is that Austin Powers?
0: Gold member.
1: Gold member, yeah. Mm. Skoda. And then I was like, wow, let me just look, because there's got to be some other brands that we're not saying correctly. So, team, what I'm going to do is I'm going to say some brand names. You have to guess. Am I saying it right or am I saying it incorrectly?
0: Oh, I love this. Yes.
1: Okay, direct to Dave, you weigh in.
2: Okay.
1: Wherever you're listening from, you can text us 559. Mm. Nutella. Nutella. Is that how you say it?
0: I don't think it is. I think it's Nutella.
1: The hazelnut spread.
0: No, I don't think it is Nutella like how we say it.
2: I don't trust him, so yes, it's Nutella.
1: Amazingly, Adam, you are correct. It is Nutella.
0: Come on!
1: Yeah.
0: Yeah.
1: We're meant to call it Nutella.
0: Nutella.
2: Nutella.
1: Hmm. I'm never going to stop calling it Nutella. But anyway. Yeah. Okay, Nike. Is it Nike or Nike?
0: Oh, unfortunately, it's Nike.
2: Yeah, it's Nike.
1: It's Nike.
0: Is it? Really?
1: It's Nike. It's Nike. Yeah. The CEO of Nike has confirmed it.
0: No way, because yes. I remember people would call it Nike. And I'm like, oh, yuck, don't call it Nike. That's disgusting. So it is actually Nike. That makes me happy.
1: It's Nike. It's Nike. It is Nike. Mm. Cut and dry, it's Nike. Okay, what about Cuisine Art? You know the appliances that you can get? They do the ice cream makers and what do they do? What are they called? Mixers and all sorts.
2: No, okay. Never heard of them.
0: Yeah, not familiar with this brand.
1: Cuisine Art.
0: No, yeah. Cuisine Art. I'm going to say you're saying it right.
2: Yeah, same.
1: Oh, my God. This is what happens when you do this with dudes, eh? It's not, okay. It's not Cuisine Art.
2: No.
1: Shut up. This is not cool when it's just me that knows this.
0: Yeah.
1: It's Cuisine Art.
0: Oh, God, I've been living a lie.
1: It's Cuisine Art.
2: This whole time? What about the children?
1: Every time you've been pulling the Cuisine Art out of the cupboard to do all the cooking, you two? It's Cuisine Art.
0: No.
1: Aldi?
0: Innie. I've got an in. No, sorry.
1: We've lost him.
0: Aldi.
1: I think the wheels are off. You're still thinking about the Cuisinart. I know you are. Here we go. Kelly's gone. What the hell, Cuisinart? Thank you, Kelly. Appreciate you.
0: We've got the pop quiz coming up in a couple of songs. $1,000 heading into the weekend. How good would that be? It's 1D. What makes you beautiful and more?

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3: Okay, let's go to Auckland. Hi, Nicola.
4: Hi, Sarah. How are you going?
3: Really good, really good. Now, usually, Director Dave, not always, but sometimes he writes little notes to us if he's learned something about the people that have called for the pop quiz. And it says here, works in fiancé. Now, I'm guessing.
0: Is this safe for you?
3: I'm guessing you work in finance.
4: Correct.
3: Got it. Yes. Okay. Okay. You're not affianced. Are you married?
4: Yes, I am. Yeah.
3: Okay. So working in the fiance's been and gone.
0: Yeah.
3: Okay.
0: So. Also, bless Director Dave, because question six, Travis Barker is married to what Kardashian sister?
3: Oh, no.
5: Okay. Just do the pop quiz.
0: Yeah.
5: All right. Hurry up.
3: All right, well, Nicola, be honest, since you work in finance, when you get 10 out of 10 and get this $1,000, are you going to spend the money wisely or frivolously and treat yourself?
4: Frivolously, 100%.
3: Yes.
0: Yeah, good on
3: yes,
0: you.
3: Yes, Nicola, love this. Okay, all right, well, let's get into it, see if we can get that money for you. 10 questions, 60 seconds. Remember, if you don't know an answer, keep throwing out guesses, otherwise say pass, then we move on, we come back if there's time at the end, but hopefully you get them and you get the $1,000.
4: Thank you.
0: Okay.
3: Yay.
0: Here we go, Nicola. Your time starts now. Ray Gunn represented what country at the Olympics?
4: Pass.
0: Which fast food chain is famous for the Whopper?
4: BK.
0: Yes. What is the name of the dog in The Wizard of Oz?
4: Toto.
0: Yes. How many points is a touchdown worth in American football?
4: 3, 5, 7,
0: no.
4: 6.
0: Yes. Which country contains the region of Transylvania?
4: Romania?
0: Yes. Travis Barker is married to what Kardashian sister?
4: Kim Chloe Courtney.
0: Yes. How much is Lotto Powerball on Saturday?
4: 12 million.
0: Yes. Flea is the bass guitarist for what rock band?
4: Red Hot Chili Peppers.
0: Yes. Who did Jamie Lee Curtis play in Halloween?
4: Pass.
0: What Australian stadium are the Warriors playing at tomorrow night?
4: Pass, don't know any.
3: Ray Gunn represented what country at the Olympics? The breakdancer in the green.
0: Yes.
3: Yes. Who did Jamie Lee Curtis?
0: Oh, Nicola, and time is up.
3: Nicola. Mate, you were good. Honestly, two questions. It's good, eh? Yeah, well, no, there was just two. You did really well. Just two that got you. Jamie Lee Curtis and Halloween. That's a hard question. Laurie Strode. And the Australian stadium that the Warriors are playing at tomorrow night is Suncorp Stadium.
4: Right.
3: Yeah, bloody sports, eh? Yeah. Mm. Oh, well, Nicola, thank you so much. We'll let you back to your fiancé.
0: See you, Nicola. Good on you.
2: Up next with Sarah and Adam.
3: Coming up, can you just think about your behaviour when you're at a smorgasbord or a buffet? Are you a buffet bandit? Do you have a strategy? That some people might frown on, but you're like, no, it's just making the most. And it might not be you, it might be someone else that you know. This is your chance to throw them under the bus. So tell us your buffet strategy. 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
9: Light rain overnight for Tauranga. Moderate southeasterlies, a low of 11 degrees. Hewlett's Road, some slow patches between Tautura Street and the flyover. Over, heading east at the moment. 15th Ave, a bit slow from Fraser Street through to Turret Road. Cameron Road, heavy still southbound from Gate Power to Barks Corner. And State Highway 29, slow from Cambridge Road to the Toll Road, then through to Barks.
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19: Good evening, Bridget here with the latest at 5. A scene exam has wrapped up and a post-mortem is being carried out on the man shot dead by police at Sylvia Park Mall in Auckland yesterday. The submission deadline for the government inquiry into the fatal Tauranga landslides has been pushed out. People now have 3 more weeks to provide information. A solar farm near Foxton is the latest project to be granted fast-track approval. One of Britain's strangest ever by-elections is underway. It was triggered by Brexit architect Nigel Farage when he quit his Clacton seat last month, only to re-stand. Multiple novelty candidates are now running, including Count Binface, whose policies include cheap ice creams. The Black Ferns and a Black Ferns 15 are playing a friendly in Upper Hutt. Into the second half, the Black Ferns lead 43-14. And to football updates brought to you by Hisense, New Zealand football has formally withdrawn its support from battled FIFA president Gianni Infantino.
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19: More FM Tauranga weather with Tyre Master Grierton, moving to bigger premises on Malimi Street from September 1st. Some rain throughout the rest of the day, easing to showers tonight, and we drop to a low of 11. And we are expecting patchy showers right across the weekend, and we've got a high of 18 tomorrow.
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0: Oh, bring it on. 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
3: Next, though, do you know someone or are you someone that goes to a buffet or a smorgasbord with Ziploc bags in your bag? 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

0: play BTS More FM with Sarah and Adam. This time on Monday, we'll be calling, hopefully, you to say pack your bags, you're off to Australia, because we've got 20 trips for two over the next 20 days, and it all starts Monday from 6 a.m. with The Breakfast Club.
1: Yesterday, we were talking about a 71-year-old lady called Carol who got picked up by the cops at a chain of buffets in America because she was rocking up with a vacuum sealer, like one of those little machines, and doing trips to the buffet, eating some food herself, and then sealing some little stashes to take home for the freezer.
0: Put them in the freezer. Wowee.
1: Yeah, she got away with it for like quite a few visits before she finally got kicked out and banned in perpetuity. But I reckon Carol's got game, and there's plenty of people out there who, when they go to some kind of buffet or smorgasbord, have got a strategy.
0: Mm.
1: And maybe get a little bit cheeky. Producer Tyler.
2: Oh, I wondered why I got ushered in.
1: Yeah. Yeah. There's no way that you do not have a strategy when it comes to a buffet or a small game.
2: Many different strategies, and it all started when I was a child with my mum and her handbag at the Pizza Hut, all you can eat buffet.
0: Oh, the Pizza Hut buffet, bring it back.
2: Oh,
1: what would you put in the handbag from the Pizza Hut buffet, the all you can eat?
2: Everything.
0: He would have gone straight to the chocolate fondue fountain, yeah.

0: handfuls of peanuts and chocolates, yeah.
1: No, so you'd put the pizzas in serviettes and then wrap them up.
0: Oh, yeah.
1: Later on, when I could make my own choices, I would take like a plastic container.
0: Would you? Would you actually?
1: Yeah. Oh, yeah. Yeah. I still do it to this day. Anytime I'm near a buffet, there was one time actually, I was going to like a party or something. I went to town after a buffet and I put all the cheese and crackers in like serviettes in my pocket and forgot about them until the next day.
0: No. Hang on, but if you were going to town, were you just going to be on the D floor dropping it low and having a little cheese and cracker situation?
1: I do remember offering them to people and they were like, nah.
0: No, we don't want your pocket cheese things. Yeah. Okay, that's see, and that's it. This is exactly what we're after. So when you head up that, but do either of you do it actually? Adam, you don't need to go to a buffet because you're rich. Director Dave.
2: Shut up. No way.
0: Director Dave.
3: I just use the tray at buffets. So you load the plate up and then you load the tray up as well. Occasionally they do get a bit angry and start chasing you around.
2: Dirty. But in saying that, the plates are always way too small, aren't they?
3: Yeah.
1: Ugh. I'm confused. Are you stealing the tray?
3: No.
1: Oh, you're not taking it with you.
2: He's just a gobbledygut and eating all the food at the table, yeah.
0: No fat shaming, guys. Okay, so what is your strategy? You go into the smorgasbord of the buffet. How are you making the most of it? Or if you know someone, often it's old people, I'm going to be honest, who really does make the most. 559 is our text.
2: How did Grandpa Joe get kicked out? Even better.
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1: Okay, are you a buffet bandit? What is your strategy when it comes to a smorgasbord? Producer Tyler was just telling us about he would take a plastic Tupperware container with him when he goes to any kind of buffet.
0: Yeah.
1: Wow. And he's always gotten away with it, which is nuts. But people have strategies. I love this text here to 559. No liquids.
0: It's like, it's just, drinking's cheating.
1: Yeah, drinking is cheating. You fill up on solids only. That's a good one. Mm. Hannah, what does your husband do?
2: He gorges himself so much that he has to undo his pants.
1: And will he be like, we're not leaving until the button's popped?
2: Pretty much, yeah, because I don't eat much. So he's like, well, I've got to have your share too.
0: Yeah. Hannah, it sounds like he needs buffet pants, you know, just those like stretchy pants where he doesn't need to unbutton anything.
2: I could give him pregnancy pants. I probably still have those.
1: That's
0: exactly.
1: Perfect. That's actually perfect, Hannah. I love it. Thank you. Cheryl, what happened? You guys went to a Chinese buffet once and there was drama. What happened?
3: There was a bit. Well, one went with a group of friends and somebody was really enjoying the prawns, had several plates full, and then we were going to a show, just decided to take a snack with us and started loading a napkin with the prawns to come with us. But got caught out and called out and severely told off and no, didn't get to keep the prawns.
1: Like a full telling off in front of the whole restaurant?
3: Yes.
1: Oh my God.
3: It was a family run event and it was Grandma who was doing the eagle eye around the restaurant and she came in and gave them what for.
1: Grandma! Never cross Grandma.
4: Up next with Sarah and Adam.
0: Thanks, Cheryl.
1: Thanks, Cheryl.
0: Love that.
1: Oh my God, Adrian, back in the day when Pizza Hut Taupo had an all-you-can-eat buffet, I used to take a whole pizza tray and all back to my table and then take whatever was left home.
0: Yeah, maybe that's why Pizza Hut buffet closed down, because
1: it's you, Adrian.
0: People
1: you
0: like Adrian and Director Dave ruined it for everyone else.
1: Oh, yeah, that's it. Hey, we do it every Friday. It is so much fun and it's blimmin' addictive. The 2 second high school hit game.
0: Ooh, yeah.
1: 2 seconds of an old school banger and they're always good for a Friday. Can you name the song? We always put Adam against Director Dave and they're pretty terrible at the game, but it's very entertaining. We'll do it in 12 minutes.
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9: New tasty rise bars and bites.
10: Light rain overnight for Tauranga. Moderate southeasters, a low of 11. All pretty good on our roads now. Just a few slow patches at various lights on Cameron Road. From the centre of Tauranga, taking 34 minutes to Katikati if you're heading to Omokoroa, 23. To Papamoa, 21. To Puke, about 25 minutes. And if you're heading to Matamata, that's 45.
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14: 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Coach Richard Watt naming a mainly unchanged lineup from last week's win over Northland, switching Cole Forbes to his opposite wing to replace Joe Weber at 11. Regan Weir taking the 14 jersey. 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Kickoff at One New Zealand Stadium against Canterbury, 2:05 Saturday.
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0: Oh, I'm absolutely pumped. It is a Friday, another weekend coming our way. It's 29 past 5 and more.
1: And you know what a Friday night needs? It needs bangers.
0: Oh.
1: 2 seconds of absolute old school, high school hit bangers. We play the game. 2 seconds. Can you guess the song? We do it in 3 songs.
0: Let's go, Ray. Where is my husband on More FM? Baby.

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1: Yeah. You have won! Oh, you've done it!
2: No way! Oh my god, I'm gonna cry!
3: And she did in the kitchen with her two kids. Congratulations, Chloe.
0: And thanks to everybody that played the game. We're back again at it next week with more giveaways at More.

0: Olivia Dean, Man I Need, Maury FM with Sarah and Adam, and she's going to be awesome live. The Art of Loving World Tour, live at Western Springs Bowl on October 17th. 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
1: Oh, gosh, she's going to be good. Hey, let's do it. It is the 2 second high school hit game, exactly what it says in the tin. We play 2 seconds of an old school banger, and you see if you can name the artist and the song. So wherever you're listening, play along. If you think you know the answer, in fact, you get it before the boys, I'm going to be honest, text us 559.
0: Yep.
1: Adam, you're up against Director Dave.
0: Oh, yeah.
1: You are the reigning champ this week. So, Director Dave, you've got to up your game, buddy.
2: I will. You just wait.
0: All righty. Famous last words.
1: Here we go. Song number one.
2: David. Director Dave is Florence and the Machine and Dog Days.
1: Dog Days are over. I'll take it.
2: Over. Yeah,
1: that's fine. Yeah.
0: It's one of my favourite songs. I'm disappointed.
2: Yeah.
1: This song is like therapy in a song.
0: It is, eh? Mm. Well done.
1: Very good. All right, he's on the board. Here we go. Song number two.
2: Oh. That is such a good song.
0: Yeah.
2: David.
1: Director Dave.
2: Love Generation.
0: Oh.
1: Yes.
0: Oh.
1: Yes.
2: By.
0: Oh.
2: Feel the love. Oh, I don't know. I don't know. Genesis? Nah.
1: Bob Sinclair. Or Sinclair. I'll give you a half point.
0: Oh, we're getting into half points now, are we? Okay. Another great song.
1: I'm sure you'll take a half point if it gets you on the board, won't it?
0: Yeah. I'll take a point two of a point, actually.
1: All right, here we go. Song number three.
0: Adam. I'm begging you for mercy. Mercy. I'll take a half point. Come on.
1: No,
0: Mercy.
1: I'm
0: begging you for mercy. Yep. She's got the voice, and we were going to interview her this year, weren't we? She's coming to New Zealand. Damn it! This is Maury FM. It's Mercy.
1: It's Duffy. Oh. That is Duffy.
2: It's not Jim Wickmore.
1: That's who you thought it was.
2: Yeah.
1: No, Duffy. She is coming back with new music, though. She's coming back, which is pretty cool because she disappeared for a while.
0: Okay, so.
1: All right, it's half a point to Adam, 1.5 points to Director Dave. Here we go, song number four.
0: Adam. Macklemore.
2: Oh.
0: Can't Hold Us.
1: That is correct.
0: Come on, baby! Oh, yes!
1: Well, I think it's Macklemore, but anyways, well, tomato, tomato.
0: Nike, Nike.
1: Yeah.
0: Oh, yes, so good. Man. He's good, eh?
1: Guys, what a showdown. We are neck and neck, 1.5 points each. With one song to go, you've got to get the artist and the title.
2: I'm just standing up.
0: Yeah, me too.
1: Here is 2 seconds of high school hit. Let's go.
2: David.
0: Adam!
1: That was me.
2: That is Snoop Dogg, and it's Drop It Like It's Hot.
1: He's got it!
0: Drop it like it's hot. Drop it like it's hot. Nice. Drop it like it's hot. Nice. When the pigs try to get at you, park it like it's hot. Nice to have a bit of Snoopy in this game, mate. Like damn. Well done.
2: Thank you.
1: Well done. Really well done. That is Director Dave. Gosh. The reigning champ.
0: Yeah. Lots of texts as well. Lots of people got all those songs right, so no
1: far quicker than you guys. Far quicker than either of you.
0: Sheryl Crow, If It Makes You Happy, this is Maury FM.

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1: After the success of Undressed and Homewrecker, 21-year-old New Yorker Somber is back. My Body Isn't Ready.
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0: My Body Isn't Ready, Somber, Serenade, I'm driving you home on Mori FM.
1: Is it just the way he says it, eh?
2: Yeah, I was like,
1: my body isn't ready. Okay, give it time.
0: Yeah, just
1: give it time.
0: Take me out for dinner first, eh?
1: Different rates, you know? Oh no, we've got to talk about the Warriors. You've got to come off that and then talk about the Warriors.
0: You don't want to talk about the Warriors.
2: Wait, yeah. So some of the
1: they
2: greatest
1: don't get
2: news.
1: Ready. Yeah. Sorry,
2: I'm straight in there. Some of the greatest, some of the greatest news came out this morning. Andrew Johns, who is like one of the rugby league immortals, has come out saying that he reckons the Warriors are going to win it this year, and thinks it'll be a Warriors Roosters grand final. And for the first time ever, a rugby league immortal has come out saying that they reckon the Warriors are going to win the competition.
1: Oh.
2: I just had to share that because, like, this is massive. If you've ever gone, this is our year for the Warriors, this actually, like, right now, we are living in the year of the Warrior.
0: Yeah. Hang on, weren't we in the grand final, like, in 2002 against the Roosters?
2: Yeah, but everyone wrote us off.
0: Oh, okay.
2: But not now. Everyone's
0: but now
2: the Warriors.
0: Got an immortal on board.
2: That's it. This is our year.
1: Are we jinxing it but just by saying this out loud, though?
2: Oh, we jinx it every year.
1: Okay, well.
0: So otherwise, we play the Broncos tomorrow night, 9:35 in Brisbane.
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1: Just curious to get your thoughts on a very controversial thing.
0: Yes.
1: Socks and jandals.
0: Oh, my body isn't ready for this.
1: No. In all seriousness, are you aware of socks and jandals?
0: Mm.
1: And don't worry, we're not going to shame you because apparently this is now a trend. Oh, socks and jandals, yes, no. In fact, hell no. Can you text us 559, please?
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6: Light rain overnight for Tauranga. Moderate southeasters, low of 11 degrees. Pretty clear on our roads now, but a little bit slippery. Police advising, of course, to watch following distances in these conditions. From the centre of Tauranga to Katikati, 34 minutes to Omokoroa, 23. Papamoa, just 21. Te Puke, about 25. And Rotorua, 58.
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20: Good evening, Bridget here with the latest at 6. Multiple investigations are underway following the death of a man shot by police at Sylvia Park Mall yesterday. He was 33-year-old Hapai Otene from Auckland. The man who murdered Canterbury father Richard Lehman has been jailed for a minimum non-parole period of 17 years. Gisborne remains under a heavy rain warning. There'll be a visible police presence in South Auckland this weekend at a large bike ride. Similar events have led to reports of dangerous driving. NBC Rugby in just over an hour, Northland hosting Taranaki. In the last hour, the Black Ferns completed a 62-19 thrashing of a Black Ferns 15. Into Rugby League with Machinery House in a league of their own. To the NRL, the Sea Eagles and the Dolphins from 8 tonight. A Dolphins win means joining the Warriors on 34 points.
18: 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Certificates, diplomas and degrees. 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
20: More FM Tauranga weather with Time Master Grierton, moving to bigger premises on Malimi Street from September 1st. Some rain throughout the rest of the day, easing to showers tonight, and we dropped to a low of 11. And we are expecting patchy showers right across the weekend, and we've got a high of 18 tomorrow.
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0: It's 6:02 and 5 a.m. on Sunday morning. The ABs take on the Bulls.
1: Yes, and keep weighing in. 559 on the text, our Friday night poll. Socks and jandals. Not sandals, jandals. Wearing them together. Is it a hell yes or a hell no for you? We're going to talk about it in three songs.
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1: All right, team, let's just go around quickly and get your thoughts on socks and jandals worn together. Not socks and sandals, socks and jandals. Producer Tyler, yes, no?
2: No with an asterisk.
1: Oh,
0: what's the asterisk?
2: Yeah. Well, he said no jandals, no sandals, but I like socks with Crocs.
1: Oh, that's fine.
2: Okay.
1: That's fine. That's been a thing for a while.
2: Oh, okay.
1: So specifically, during the day, wears it all, like every day. Look at him now. Look.
2: Oh. Actually, yeah. I changed it. Nah. So to summarise, no.
1: No, you're no. Okay, so you're a no to socks and jandals. Director Dave.
3: It's a hard yes from me.
1: Is it?
3: Yeah, I'm a big fan of the sock and jandal.
1: Okay, I'm going to come back to you because I have questions, but I just want to see where Adam sits. Adam?
0: No way. I can never get my sock down in between my big toe and my second toe. It's just so uncomfortable.
1: Yeah, this is what I don't get either. Director Dave, if you're a fan of a sock with a jandal, specifically with the bit that goes on your toes, how does that even work with socks?
0: Please don't tell me you've got toe socks.
3: No, I don't have toe socks.
0: For you.
3: But you just stretch your socks so much that it just is a natural groove.
1: Okay.
3: But over time?
1: What is a travesty is Director Dave is the most stylish of all of us because socks and jandals are now a thing in the fashion world. When I say if they come back, were they ever in?
2: No.
0: What do you wear them with?
1: Just sort of your normal outfit. Then it's a way, because jandals have made this huge comeback. They're everywhere. I mean, I don't think they ever left New Zealand, let's be honest. they're back again. And now everyone's like, okay, but also it's too cold to wear them right now, so socks it is. And you might have like a bright colour jandals and then you wear a contrasting colour sock. And booshed. Fashion, baby.
0: Fashion, baby.
1: For me, I'm with you, Adam. I'm like, just the thought of the sock being wedgied up between my toes.
0: That's exactly what it is. It's a giant wedgie for your toes.
1: And I just would want to get it right out of there. But maybe we're the minority. Maybe Director Dave is onto something. Okay, so let's see. So far, the poll that's coming through to 559 is a bit 50-50. So socks and jandals, yes, no. And in fact, is anybody listening right now who is wearing socks and jandals? If so, make yourselves known. 0800 More FM.
0: All right, result.

0: This is Maury Fame with Sarah and Adam.
1: Socks and sandals. What's your vibe? Ooh. And I'm not talking socks and sandals. Mm. You know, I'm not talking the classic option of a dock worker. I'm talking a classic Kiwi jandal with socks on, and you just shove the bit of the jandal in between the sock.
0: Yeah. A wedgie for the toes.
1: A wedgie for the toes, because apparently that is literally coming into fashion. And I know we love our jandals in New Zealand, but I don't know if I can do it.
0: Yeah.
1: I don't know, man. It's really interesting on the text of 559. One person has actually said, go to a rowing regatta. Socks and jandals are everywhere.
0: Now you say this, I feel like this was big in high school, and those rowing regattas are filled with like 16 to 18 year olds.
1: But well, it wasn't, because remember socks and slides, and particularly socks and Adidas slides?
0: Man, oh,
1: that had a,
0: yeah.
1: That was huge.
0: That hit differently. That was, yeah. I'm a
1: but
0: big
1: jandals.
0: Fan of that.
1: No. Okay, well, so they're everywhere. But other than that, honestly, so many people are like Heathen says, hell nah. Joy, socks and jandals, what's your vibe?
2: I'm like, no, that's an ick. That's a
1: it's
2: real
1: an ick.
0: An ick, yeah.
1: It is an ick. So is it an ick for you to be wearing it, for you to be looking at it?
2: Oh, I would never wear it, and just to look at it is, oh, no thanks. I mean, they're a summer shoe. Why would you need socks if you're going to wear them in summer? They're not
1: that's
2: to
1: it.
2: Be worn all year round.
1: No, because the thing about jandals is, and I might offend someone who's wearing jandals right now, but they are so annoying. In the winter, first of all, your feet are freezing without the socks. Mm. But as soon as you hit any, like, puddle, like, as soon as you go into any mall and they're slightly wet, you are heading for some sort of ACC claim. Like, they are not a good winter shoe. Yeah. Joy, look, I think you are the voice of the people, my friend. Well played. Thank you very much. We appreciate you.
2: You're welcome.
3: Up next with Sarah and Adam.
1: Hey, we're doing our caller of the week next. And oh my goodness, what a story Bex had when she called us. We were talking about things getting lost in translation.
0: Oh, wow. I won't be forgetting this for quite some time.
1: It turns out that Bex, this happened to her on a TV show, First Dates Australia, that has since gone viral. Like, she became a meme all around the world because of this story. It's so out the gate. You'll hear it in 12 minutes.
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7: Light rain for Tauranga overnight. Moderate southeasters, a low of 11 degrees. State Highway 29A, a little heavy from the toll road through to Barks Corner. Everywhere else is looking pretty good. From the centre of Tauranga to Omokoroa, 23 minutes. 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To Puke, 25. And Rotorua, 58.
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7: Oh yeah, it's going on tomorrow. 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
1: Yeah. You have won!
2: Oh,
3: and she did in the kitchen with her two kids. Congratulations, Chloe.
1: And thanks to everybody that played.

0: Taylor Swift, Amore FM with Sarah and Adam. It starts Monday, 20 trips for two over 20 days to give away to Australia. It all starts at 6 a.m. with the Breakfast Club. Big thanks to Choice Hotels. 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We'll be calling you after 5 on Monday.
1: Sarah and Adam's Caller of the Week.
2: This week we were talking about when things get a bit lost in translation, often because of accents, things like that. And yeah. Bex called us. Now, Bex was on the TV show First Dates Australia. Remember that, where people would get set up on these kind of like blind dates? And things got quite lost in translation.
3: So the bartender makes small talk with me while I'm waiting for my date. And he goes, "How are you feeling?" And I said, "Well, I'm a bit nervous." And he goes, "Oh, yeah." And I said, if it's terrible, do you want to go home with me?" And he's like, "What?" And I said, "Oh, no, no, no. I've got a good posse." And obviously he misheard that and thought it was
4: Yeah.
3: And I said, "No, no, not that. I've got a good click." And he goes, "What? You've got a good..." And he misheard that as well.
2: Click.
0: Click.
2: The Q-U-E, click.
0: Click, okay.
2: Like a good click of mates.
0: Okay. Posse and click.
3: Oh, a posse and a click.
2: Yeah.
3: Oh, it's terrible. And it's shown around the world.
2: It's gone viral. Like, all over the world.
3: Yeah, Scotland, France, London.
0: Bex, do you have people sliding into your DMs?
3: Asking about my posse.
2: Oh my god.
1: Sarah and Adams, Caller of the Week. 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

0: Ronan Keating, loving each day. More EFM with Sierra and Adam for your Friday. Tomorrow we kick off our Win It Weekend, 10 a.m. Every hour we're giving away Momentum 5 wireless headphones, all thanks to Sennheiser, and they're worth $800.
1: Yeah, these things are so flash. I was trying to figure out, could I put on a fake voice and try and call through?
0: Okay, we'll try it. So I'll close my eyes, put on your fake voice.
1: Okay. Hi, more EFM. Hi. No, not good.
0: No.
1: Oh, do you want me to go? Should I go the other way? Hello.
0: Hey,
1: hello, more FM.
0: What's your name?
1: Karen.
0: Maybe.
1: Should have gone a dude, shouldn't I? Or like a neutral name like Jamie. You know, so, and you don't know. Jamie. Yeah. Should have gone
0: so,
1: with that.
0: 10 o'clock it's tomorrow, working, every hour, okay. Saturday and Sunday, those Sennheiser Momentum 5 wireless headphones.
1: Yeah, they sound bloody good. Hey, hope you've all got lovely weekends planned. Friday night pizza night at ours.
0: Oh yeah, what's on the pizza?
1: Well, it depends. I love a vegetarian pizza, but I know.
0: So do you do half vegetarian and then the other side's just stacked with meat for Luke?
1: No, we usually do two smaller pizzas. One's meaty, one's vegetarian. And I'm pretty sure it ends up costing us more than if we just got takeaway pizzas. Because that's the joy of homemade pizza. Unless you make the base yourself, that's still real expensive.
2: Well, what is a vegetarian pizza? Is it just cheese?
1: No, cheese, the tomato stuff.
0: Oh, like a margarita pizza?
1: No, capsicum, red onion, Kalamata olives, bit of feta.
0: Mm.
2: Yeah.
1: Bit of chili, like fresh chili.
0: Yeah. What kind of sauces?
2: Barbecue or nah?
0: Do you drown it with?
1: Oh, God.
0: Like apricot sauce.
1: Ruin it. Once you put barbecue on, just put pineapple on and be done with it in the bin. Jeez. No. Okay, what's happening at yours?
0: I'm going to go get a smash burger from down the road.
1: That does sound good.
0: Yeah, come and get a smash burger.
1: Oh, man. Yeah.
0: How about you, David, since we're asking people what they're having for dinner?
2: Well, I'd love to come for a smash burger with you if that's all good.
0: Have a great weekend. We'll see you Monday.
3: Aircraft? Cancelled. Workmates? Cancelled. Kids? Cancelled. 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
4: 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Light rain overnight for Tauranga moderate southeasters and a low of 11 degrees. Fairly free flowing on our roads now. From the centre of Tauranga to Kantikati taking 34 minutes to Omokoroa 23. 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

It's Sia on your Turn It Up Friday here at More FM. Kia ora. We've made it to the weekend. How good. Happy Friday. You're with Steph tonight. So many bangers, non-stop. Great tunes for you. And hey, get this, 18 days away until spring. And then comes summer. Oh yeah.

0: I still have to watch his documentary. Apparently it's so good. Noah Kahan, The Great Divide, here on More FM. When you turn it up Friday, Steph here. It's on Netflix if you can. Lots of great things to watch, actually, if you're heading to the movies this weekend. The new Spider-Man movie, doing great things. Brand New Day. The Odyssey has broken records. It is Christopher Nolan's most highest grossing movie. It's already earned about $1 billion. $1 billion? That sounds weird. You don't say $1 billion, do you? $1 billion. And the end of Oak Street is the new Anne Hathaway one that looks really great too. Lots of great films out at the moment. At the pictures is what my mum calls the movies. Britney Spears, Callum Scott, Borderline coming up. It's more.
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1: Hey, hey, it's Ben from the band Borderline. 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

0: Maury Fims, Turn It Up Friday weekend time. You got Steph, and if you're heading home to get all cozy for your, a Friday night and putting on the electric blanket, putting on your PJs, if you're reaching for your pyjamas from under your pillow, which is where we've always been taught to keep them, I expected the same for you, right, from childhood, right? Well, apparently news today, experts have said, oh no, do not put your pyjamas under your pillow. It's warm, it's dark, there's no airflow, and you're going to stink, basically. So they are recommending you take them out from under your pillow and you hang them up on a chair. Ugh, aesthetics. Just no. But you're not going to smell, so there you go. Coming up, this banger for a Friday, The Sign, and Teddy Swims. Mr. Know-It-All, it's his turn up in 3 minutes here on Maury FM. More Morning Laughs with Si and Lana.
1: You get phrases wrong. 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

Ed Sheeran on Maury Fame on your Turn It Up Friday. Steph here, snow in the South Island. The ski field's looking good there this weekend. And a lot of rain for the east coast of the North Island. So if you're heading along to some Saturday morning sport tomorrow morning, don't forget your brolly, your rain jacket, your gumboots, the whole shebang. It's Maury Fame.

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0: Styles, American Girls here on More FM on your Turn It Up Friday. You're with Steph and parents. If you're looking for something to do with the kids this weekend, it is the first ever New Zealand Children's Book Week begins this weekend. They've never done it before. Very cool. So libraries all across Aotearoa are doing some cool stuff for it at your local library. Maybe look it up and see what they've got going on. On the way, Four Non Blondes, what a banger for a Friday. Got some Olivia Dean on the way too. So easy. And these guys, all American rejects, up in 3 minutes here on More FM. 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And you loved it.
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0: It's Morrie Fam's Turn It Up Friday. You're with Steph. So many bangers for you tonight, and it's getting lighter earlier, isn't it? You might notice that this weekend, a little bit lighter earlier, a little bit lighter later as well. Those days are stretching out. Spring right around the corner. How good? Also, Alex Warren's concerts here in Aotearoa are right around the corner. Christchurch in a week, and then Auckland after that. And he's up next for you. Plus, this guy who's also visiting Aotearoa soon. November, Raleigh Williams, a Christchurch and Auckland show as well. This one with Kylie Minogue on the way. It's Morrie Fam.
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9: 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This is Turn It Up Friday on More FM.

American authors. It's Morrie Fem's Turn It Up Friday. Non-stop bangers tonight to get your weekend started. You're with Steph. And the show tonight, thanks to Lindt. 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

0: 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Weekend time here at Morrie FM. Steph here. And we always panic a little bit when social media platforms change something, don't we? Well, Instagram has changed their logo today at the top there. If you open up Instagram, it looks a little bit funny, a little bit different. So hopefully that's where the change stops and there's nothing to panic about. We hate it when they change. Just the logo at this stage on Instagram. This one's up in 3 minutes. Flo Rida and What a Banger for your Friday. 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

0: It's Morrie Fem's Turn It Up Friday. Have a wonderful rest of your night. Enjoy your weekend. I'll catch you back on Monday. And don't forget, from Monday, thanks to Choice Hotels, we're giving away so many free trips to Australia. 20 Aussie trips in 20 days. So don't miss that. All begins on Monday. Tyler is going to be hanging out with you next. He's got the playlist sussed. Have a great one. See you Monday. Bye.
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You've made it to the weekend. This is Morrie Fenn with Tyler on your Friday night. The Win It weekend is here as well. Massive one, actually. Up for grabs every single hour, Sennheiser's Momentum 5 wireless headphones. These are worth $800. First chance at winning that, 10 a.m. tomorrow. David Guetta and OneRepublic lined up straight after Kelly Clarkson. This is Morrie Fenn.

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0: Shaboozy. This is More FM. Tyler here. How you doing? Hope you had a good week. I had a bit of a freak out today, going through the calendar and realised, 12 paydays until Christmas. Yikes. On a brighter note, though, 6 weekends until daylight saving ends or starts. Whatever one gives us more sun in the afternoon, bring it on. In terms of the weather this weekend, sort of a mixed bag. Looks like it's going to get cold again. We had a break from the cold weather. Snow on the cards for alpine areas of the south and the central North Island. Oh, haven't heard this in a while. Fall Out Boy is on in a few minutes. Ed Sheeran and Pink coming before 11.
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reminiscing on those past days. 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

0: 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If you missed it this week, More FM stoked to be bringing you Olivia Dean on the Art of Loving World Tour. 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
11: 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Woo!

This is Morrie Vam on your Friday night with Tyler. We're into the third week of provincial rugby. North Harbour currently leading the comp. Hawke's Bay, Waikato not far behind. All of the games, they are being screened live and free. That's the main one on TVNZ+. Sienna Spyro with the most amazing voice plays after Tyone Cruz.

Aussie DJ Cyril stumbling in. This is More FM with Tyler talking Australia. There's an NFL match happening in Melbourne next month. You know, like the American football. San Francisco 49ers, LA Rams. They've announced the halftime show. Not the band I would have expected. Jonas Brothers are going to be taken to the stage. I actually just the other day saw them performing one of their old, like early teeny bopper songs, Burning Up. But they gave it a country twang.

0: So I kind of understand them playing the NFL halftime show now. That was awesome. Hopefully they come and do a gig here in New Zealand. Ella Langley breaking all the records at the moment with Choosing Texas. We'll play it before 11. George Michael and Queen next.
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0: Turn It Up Friday at More FM. We're nearing the end of what's felt like a very long winter. So we want to get you across the ditch and just channeling the summer vacay vibes. You know, a bit of sun, maybe some beach, whatever you want to do. We've got 20 trips for two over 20 days to give away to Aussie. It's thanks to Choice Hotel. It's your choice on when and where you go. We'll suss the flights, get your room sorted. Every day from Monday, get on air with us. You'll get a room key and there'll be a daily draw with Sarah and Adam after five.
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0: G'day there, this is Sian and I hope you're having a great weekend Monday morning.
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0: 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It's Martin Garrix.
1: 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This is Ed Sheeran.
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0: G'day there, this is Sayonara. Welcome. 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
1: Yeah. 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

0: G'day there, this is Sayonara. I hope you're having a great weekend. Monday morning.
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7: Morning, I'm Torben with the latest at 6. A young child has died after a dog attack in Christchurch. Police were called to a property in Aranui shortly before 5pm yesterday. Emergency services found the child in a critical condition and were unable to revive them. The dog is believed to have lived at the property, with an investigation launched into the circumstances of the incident. Latest tourism stats suggest a game of two halves for tourism in the past 12 months. Stats NZ says there were 3.67 million overseas arrivals to New Zealand in the year to June, up 9% on the previous year. Infometrics principal economist Nick Brunsdon says the annual lift was largely on the back of progress in earlier months.
8: We are seeing flattening off in that recovery. Things are stalling a little bit, which is to be expected given the headwinds we're facing.
7: And pet owners are being urged to take steps so it's less likely they'll ever lose their fur babies. Today is the Companion Animal Register's annual Check the Chip Day. Register manager Sarah Clements says thanks to microchips, thousands of pets are being reunited with families every year.
15: Microchipping with registration just really helps to speed up the process and make sure that if your pet goes missing that it can get back to you.
7: In sport, Caleb Clark will return home from the All Blacks tour of South Africa after scans revealed he ruptured a tendon in his shoulder. In NPC rugby, Northland have thrashed Taranaki 42-0, with Australian Lachlan Hooper scoring three tries in the first half. Rugby with shift four. Ryan Fox has had a tough start to his second round at the PGA's St Jude Championship with three bogeys and a birdie. And Kiwi tennis player Lulu Sun, who reached the quarterfinals of Wimbledon in 2024, is taking a break from the professional tour for her well-being.
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17: The Bay's More FM weather with Timemaster. Still local, still independent for over 40 years. 0800 Timemaster. We're heading for a high of 19 today. It's going to be a mostly cloudy day. Some light southerly winds and dropping to 10 tonight. Tomorrow, another cloudy day. High of 16, and Monday, pretty much the same, eh?
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got more FM with Jack. Just gone 17 past 6. Definitely starting to get a bit lighter in the mornings with spring almost here. Just looking at the calendar, 15 days to go until we'll be out of winter and hopefully out of these freezing cold mornings. On the way next, a band out of Scotland. No, not the Proclaimers. It's after Harry Styles. On more.

0: G'day there, this is Sian and I hope you're having a great weekend Monday morning.
1: My inbox is full of different ideas from you for community page rage. 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
0: Plus playing a new game. 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

0: It's the latest one from Benson Boone. It's got Time of My Life on Mori FM. Big games of rugby this weekend. Of course, tomorrow morning, the very early game, if you wanted to check out the All Blacks take on the Bulls, 5 o'clock. NPC, though, Canterbury taking on the Bay plenty this afternoon, 2:05. And then Auckland going head-to-head with Hawke's Bay at 5 o'clock. And then a little bit later, 7 o'clock, the mighty Manawatu taking on Otago. So, yes, plenty of great entertainment to watch. From Gavin Agarwal's on the way next with Mori FM.
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0: The Bay's More FM weather with Timemaster. Still local, still independent for over 40 years. 0800 Timemaster. We're heading for a high of 19 today. It's going to be a mostly cloudy day, some light southerly winds and dropping to 10 tonight. Tomorrow, another cloudy day, high of 16, and Monday, pretty much the same, eh?
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0: Doesn't that song take you back? Michelle Branch from 2001. It's Everywhere on More FM coming up to 7 o'clock. Our Winter Weekend is back after 10 o'clock this morning, and there's been so much demand after we did this a couple of weeks back for these Sennheiser Momentum 5 wireless headphones. Yep, we're doing it again. We're giving them away every hour between 10 and 5. They're worth something like $800 each, and they've got some really good noise cancellation. So if you've got a flight coming up soon and you want to cancel out the baby screaming, well, perfect. Be listening from 10, your chance to win those headphones. On the way after 7 o'clock, going to get this one from Alex Warren, who's going to be performing this live at Spark Arena and Wolfbrook Arena in Christchurch when he's here in a couple of weeks. Play this in 6 minutes. And Pink on the way next here at More FM.
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16: Morning, I'm Torben with the latest at 7. A young child has died after a dog attack in Christchurch. Emergency services were called to a property in Aranui shortly before 5 p.m. yesterday. They found the child in a critical condition and could not revive them. The dog is believed to have lived at the property and police have launched an investigation. Latest tourism figures show a big lift in visitors from China. Stats NZ says there were 3.67 million total overseas arrivals in the year to June, almost a tenth of them from China. Infometrics principal economist Nick Brunston says Chinese arrivals remain a bright spot among otherwise stalling international numbers.
17: We've had a trial running since November last year, which enables them to come to New Zealand visa-free if they're travelling through Australia. That trial is due to end at the end of October.
16: And pet owners are being asked to check their pets' microchip details are up to date. The country's biggest pet microchip database wants them to spend a few minutes today checking their pet is registered and their contact details are listed too. Companion Animal Register Manager Sarah Clement says a lot of people mistakenly think pet microchips store information or work like GPS trackers.
18: So a microchip only holds a unique number for your pet, and so that number needs to go somewhere to be associated with your details.
16: In sport, Caleb Clark will return home from the All Blacks tour of South Africa after scans revealed he ruptured a tendon in his shoulder in the game against the Sharks. And Northland have thrashed Taranaki 42-0 in NPC rugby, with Australian Lachlan Hooper scoring 3 tries in the first half. Rugby with Shift 4. A 3-over round for Ryan Fox in his return to golf after his Open Championship triumph. Fox is last after two rounds at the PGA Tournament in Memphis thanks to 3 bogeys, a double bogey and 2 birdies.
13: 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Certificates, diplomas and degrees. 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
0: The Bay's More FM weather with Timemaster. Still local, still independent for over 40 years. 0800 Timemaster. We're heading for a high of 19 today. It's going to be a mostly cloudy day. Some light southerly winds and dropping to 10 tonight. Tomorrow, another cloudy day. High of 16 and Monday, pretty much the same, eh?
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Saturday morning. How's the weather where you are? Text me at 559. I'm just looking at old Met service. Apparently, it's going to be raining, cloudy for like 90% of the country today. And then looking ahead to next week, pretty much the same, unfortunately. On the way in 6 minutes, high school from Tiffany. Here's Limp Bizkit, Behind Blue Eyes. 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

0: No way! 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
1: 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Congratulations, Chloe.
2: 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We're back again at it next week with more giveaways at Moore. Bye.

0: At 6:60 on More FM, 23 to 8. Jack here for Saturday morning. Hope you're having a great start to it. Oh, 6:60 boys, they are very far away from home right now. They're over in Europe doing a big tour. Played Amsterdam, Barcelona, London, and they played in Glasgow a couple of nights ago. Just imagine being a Kiwi in this audience. Your goosebumps. Still got a few more places to go in Europe and then heading over to America, and then they're coming home and hopefully they'll play at the new Western Springs Bowl. Right. Four Non Blondes on the way next here at More FM.
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8: The Bay's More FM weather with Timemaster. Still local, still independent for over 40 years. 0800 Timemaster. We're heading for a high of 19 today. It's going to be a mostly cloudy day. Some light southerly winds and dropping to 10 tonight. Tomorrow, another cloudy day. High of 16. And Monday, pretty much the same, eh?
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0: It's Lady Gaga on Mori FM coming out to 8 o'clock. What are you doing on Monday morning at 6 o'clock? Hopefully up and at them and getting ready to get in the draw for Mori FM's Trans-Tasman Check-In. This is awesome. We've got 20 trips for two over the next 20 days to give away to Australia. And the beauty of it is you get to choose where you go. Yeah, it's thanks to Choice Hotels. So you can go to Melbourne, you can go to some random place in the outback. So we'll sort the flights and the room. All you need to do is get on here and Sarah and Adam could be paging you and telling you that you're heading along to Australia. How awesome. Monday, 6 o'clock, that gets underway. Sam Fender, Olivia Dean, the biggest song in the world right now, after news and sport at 8. And we'll get live in 6 minutes with Mori FM.
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6: Good morning, I'm Torben with the latest at 8. An investigation has been launched after a dog attack killed a young child. It happened in the Christchurch suburb of Aranui around 5pm yesterday. The dog is believed to have lived at the property. Latest numbers show the South Island is leading the country's tourism recovery. StatsNZ says there were almost 3.7 million overseas arrivals in the year to June, with Christchurch up 22% and Queenstown 29%. Infometrics principal economist Nick Brunsdon says tourism in the South is now back at pre-COVID levels. The country's largest animal microchip database wants pet owners to update their details. The Companion Animal Register holds over 1.5 million animal records, but says pet owners need to ensure their contact details are listed with them too. Manager Sarah Clement says all they need is their pet's chip number or the email address it was first registered to.
7: To update your animal's details, you just jump onto the Companion Animal Register website, animalregister.co.nz.
6: And a stake in Liverpool Football Club is set to be sold to a consortium that includes Amazon's Jeff Bezos. The team's owner has agreed to the deal, which is understood to be worth nearly $4 billion. The move is still subject to regulatory approval, though, which could take up to 3 months. In sport, Caleb Clark is out of the All Blacks tour of South Africa with a shoulder injury and will return home. The ABs play the Bulls tomorrow morning. Northland have thrashed Taranaki 42-0 in NPC Rugby, Australian Lachlan Hooper scoring 3 tries in the first half. Rugby with shift 4. Ryan Fox has had a 3-over second round at the PGA tournament in Memphis to sit last on the leaderboard. And Kiwi tennis player Lulu Sun is taking a break from the professional tour for her well-being.
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8: The Bay's More FM weather with Timemaster. Still local, still independent for over 40 years. 0800 Timemaster. We're heading for a high of 19 today. It's going to be a mostly cloudy day, some light southerly winds, and dropping to 10 tonight. Tomorrow, another cloudy day, high of 16, and Monday, pretty much the same, eh?
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You got Morrie FM, Saturday morning with Jack. $12 million up for grabs in Lotto tonight. And if you think that's a lot of money, well, someone in the US has just won $1 billion. Means a low, but best of luck if you're getting a ticket. $10 million, still a lot of money. Westlife for the high school hit after Callie.

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1: My inbox is full of different ideas from you for community page rage. 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
0: Plus playing a new game. 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

0: 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It's Martin Garrix.
1: Hey, everybody. This is Ed Sheeran.
2: 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And he's teamed up with Martin Garrix for a song they first recorded 12 years ago. Ed Sheeran, Martin Garrix. 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

0: It's only taken them since, what, 2014 to release that song? But so glad they did. It's awesome. Ed Sheeran, Martin Garrix teaming up with Repeat It on More FM. You might have seen this video flooding around the internet the last couple of days. There was a big total solar eclipse over in Spain.
1: Oh my God, here it is!
0: It's where the sun and the moon, they go past each other, and during the day it just goes completely dark. I've always been so fascinated about it, eh? And just doing some research, it hasn't happened in New Zealand since May 30th, 1965. But, saying that, it will happen in 2028. 22nd of July, lock that in your calendar. And if you live in Dunedin, even better, because that is supposed to be the best place you'll be able to see it. Exciting. Niall Horan is on the way next here at More FM.
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0: The Bay's More FM weather with Timemaster. Still local, still independent for over 40 years. 0800 Timemaster. We're heading for a high of 19 today. It's going to be a mostly cloudy day, some light southerly winds and dropping to 10 tonight. Tomorrow, another cloudy day, high of 16, and Monday, pretty much the same, eh?
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0: The band that gave us Gwen Stefani, it's No Doubt on More FM, coming up to 9 o'clock. More FM is a station sorting you out with a brand new pair of Sennheiser Momentum 5 wireless headphones. We're doing this every hour between 10 and 5 today, and they are good. They're worth $800 to start with, but the sound quality is just amazing, and they also have really good noise cancellation. So if you're going somewhere on a holiday soon, you're going to be travelling in a plane, that noise, and then you've got the babies crying in the background. You just chuck the noise cancellation on. Chuck some music on, and you're off and away laughing. The best chance to win that after 10:30 this morning. Role Models latest getting a non-stop 10 underway after 9 o'clock, and the most relatable artist out there.
1: I f***ing hate it. I hate going to the gym. It's f***ing s***.
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21: Good morning, I'm Torben with the latest at 9. A person has died in a crash in South Canterbury. The single vehicle incident happened around 8 p.m. last night in Geraldine, north of Timaru. Police say the sole occupant died at the scene. There's been a guilty plea in the high-profile killing of an insurance boss in New York. Luigi Mangione has admitted shooting UnitedHealthcare CEO Brian Thompson in December 2024. The 28-year-old blamed years of chronic back pain and difficulties with America's healthcare system. Latest tourism numbers show it's been a year of two halves for the industry. StatsNZ says almost 3.7 million overseas tourists arrived here in the year to June, up 9%. Infometrics' Nick Brunson says that increase was largely thanks to numbers recorded earlier in the period.
22: We are seeing a flattening off in that recovery. Things are stalling a little bit, which is to be expected given the headwinds we're facing.
21: And pet owners are being urged to take steps, so it's least likely they'll lose their fur babies for good. Today is the Companion Animal Register's annual Check the Chip Day. Register manager Sarah Clement says thanks to pet microchips, thousands of pets are reunited with their owners each year.
23: Microchipping with registration just really helps to speed up the process and make sure that if your pet goes missing that it can get back to you.
21: In sport, Caleb Clark will return home from the All Blacks tour of South Africa. He's ruptured a tendon in his shoulder. In NPC rugby, Northland thrashed Taranaki 42-0. Rugby with shift four. Ryan Fox is last on the leaderboard at six over after two rounds at the PGA tournament in Memphis. And to the NRL, the Dolphins are equal on 34 points with the Warriors after a 22-0 win over the Sea Eagles. The Warriors are away in Brisbane tonight against the Broncos.
19: 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Certificates, diplomas and degrees. Apply now.
0: The Bay's More FM weather with Timemaster. Still local, still independent for over 40 years. 0800 Timemaster. We're heading for a high of 19 today. It's going to be a mostly cloudy day, some light southerly winds and dropping to 10 tonight. Tomorrow, another cloudy day, high of 16, and Monday, pretty much the same, eh?
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lot of sport on this weekend. Bunch of NPC games this afternoon. And then Rugby League. Warriors taking on the Broncos, 9:30 in Aussie. Tomorrow morning, who's getting up for it? All Blacks taking on the Bulls, 5 a.m. I can't wait for that game. It's going to be great. Probably record it, though. I don't want to go out that early on a Sunday. Exponents up to see.

0: G'day there, this is Sian Lana. Well, murder at More FM Manor was solved.
1: Yeah. You have won!
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3: 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Congratulations, Chloe.
0: And thanks to everybody that played the game. We're back again at it next week with more giveaways at More.
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0: 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It is brand new music from Somber. It's called My Body Isn't Ready. He's been a pretty busy boy lately, touring all over the world, but he did make time to go home to New York for his 21st birthday. That's right, 21 years old. He is just so talented, and he only got into the music scene about 3 years ago, and turns out he was bullied at school for making his music.
1: Like, I was always made fun of at school for making music, and I expected to be made fun of, but the next morning I woke up and it was like that overnight virality. And my life changed forever after that.
0: And now look at him, one of the biggest artists in the world, and no doubt he'll be back in the country before we know it. And instead, he's performing like Spark Arena. Holly Mears, Demi Lovato, on the way next with More FM.
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0: Is it Jaron? I'm Maury Finn. Coming up to 10 o'clock. I know you're hanging by your phone, getting ready to call for the Momentum 5 headphones. Yeah, we're giving them away every hour between 10 and 5. First chance coming up in 40 minutes. They're worth $800 too, so you're going to want to get on air and win. From Monday, we are kicking off our Trans-Tasman check-in. Thanks to Choice Hotels, we're giving away 20 trips for two over 20 days. Heading over to Australia. You get to choose where you stay. We'll sort the flights and the room. Just get on here from 6 o'clock on Monday and Sarah and Adam could be calling you after 5 o'clock.
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0: 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Cool. Mumford & Sons playing in about 20 minutes for you and we'll throw it back with Lady Gaga. Right after our latest news, sport and weather with Maury FM.
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16: Good morning, I'm Torben with the latest at 10. One person is dead after a crash in South Canterbury. Police say it happened around 8 p.m. last night in Geraldine. Only one vehicle was involved and its sole occupant died at the scene. There's been a fire at the Gloria Vale Christian community on the west coast. Firefighters responded to the blaze around 9 p.m. yesterday, with the last crew leaving shortly after midnight. Fenn says the fire was in a boiler shed away from Gloria Vale's sleeping quarters and that there were no injuries. Kiwis are being urged to wise up about food date labels to save money and help the environment. Food waste costs the average New Zealand household over $1,300 a year. Auckland University's Andrea Brackis says a key cause is confusion over date labels.
17: So we don't need to be too hung up on best before and throwing that out. That usually is a bit of a guidance, but that's about it.
16: And a French court has blocked a ban on social media for under 15s. The country's Constitutional Council says it violates protections on freedom of expression and privacy. France's president has asked his PM to rework the ban's legislation so it complies with the ruling. In sport, wing Caleb Clark will return home from the All Blacks tour of South Africa after sustaining a shoulder injury. No replacement has been called for as yet. The Warriors play away against the Broncos in the NRL in Brisbane tonight. Rugby league with Machinery House in a league of their own. And Kiwi swimmer Erica Fairweather is into the final of this afternoon's 400-metre freestyle race at the Pan Pacific Swimming Champs in California. She's qualified fifth alongside stars Lani Pallister and Casey Ledecky.
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0: The Bay's More FM weather with Timemaster. Still local, still independent for over 40 years. 0800 Timemaster. We're heading for a high of 19 today. It's going to be a mostly cloudy day, some light southerly winds and dropping to 10 tonight. Tomorrow, another cloudy day, high of 16, and Monday, pretty much the same, eh?
14: 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So wake me up when
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0: You got more FM with Jack. Hope you're having a great start to your Saturday. The phone's already gone absolutely berserk for our winter weekend. So, Leo?
1: I'm calling about the competition for the Sennheiser headphones.
0: Oh, the headphones. They look cool, don't they?
1: Yeah, they do, yeah.
0: A little too early, sorry, mate. Another 20 minutes. Yeah, bring that to the winner, okay?
1: Oh, okay.
0: Here's the luck, mate. Here's my...

0: G'day there, this is Sian Lana. I hope you're having a great weekend. Monday morning.
1: My inbox is full of different ideas from you for community page rage. 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
0: Plus, playing a new game. Everybody has a text on their phone that they don't want anyone else to see. We'll find out what the team have as theirs.
1: Oh, no, you won't.
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0: Bori FM, it's Drake's Project, and their latest called Summer Rain. I'm sure they'll be playing that at the mini gigs they've got coming up. Probably been enjoying a bit of a break, to be honest, over winter. But no, they'll be opening for Robbie Williams at Auckland, or in Auckland and Christchurch. And then festival season, guarantee they'll be playing at some of those. And Jim Beam Homegrown, the lineup for that still hasn't been announced. Have a feeling that they'll be taking the stage there. Evanescence is on the way next, and in 6 minutes, give me a ring on 0800 More FM. I've got a brand new pair of Sennheiser headphones. They're worth $800, and they could be all yours. It's on the way next at More.
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0: It's Kelly Clarkson, Stronger on More FM, coming up to 11 o'clock. All right, let's not fluff around. Let's give away some headphones.
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0: Hey, Kate.
2: Yes?
0: You've just won yourself a brand new pair of headphones. What on?
2: Oh, no way. That's so exciting.
0: Yeah, these are the Sennheiser Momentum 5 wireless headphones, and they're worth, get this, $800.
2: Oh, my word.
0: Incredible, eh? Hey, these just sound so, so good. I've got a pair myself, and I take them everywhere, and the noise cancellation is just perfect. It's like if you're on a plane, chuck those on. You don't have to hear the babies crying or everyone talking.
2: Oh, that's so cool. Thank you so much.
0: That's all right. What do you reckon the first song you're going to listen to on those headphones will be?
2: Oh, my goodness. That is a hard choice, to be honest. It'll probably be my daughter, and she is living her ABBA series at the moment, so she will be Mamma Mia girl, and that means she can listen by herself.
0: I love it. All right, well, you enjoy those headphones, eh, and have a great rest of your Saturday, eh?
2: Oh, thank you so much.
0: Yeah, all good, Kate. For over 80 years, Sennheiser has pursued true sound in every note as the artist intended. And we're giving away these headphones all throughout the day. Another chance to win in 45 minutes here at More FM.
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23: Good morning, I'm Torben with the latest at 11. The death toll from Colombia's earthquake has risen to 285. Another 379 people remain missing 4 days on from the devastating 7.4 magnitude quake. A leading dietitian fears ongoing confusion over food date labels is fueling waste. An estimated 1.2 million tonnes of food is wasted in New Zealand each year, about a quarter of it by households. Auckland Uni's Andrea Bracker says part of the problem is that many consumers still don't know the difference between best before and use by date labels.
24: Best before is a little bit more lenient. It's not necessarily food safety, it's more about quality.
23: A Taupō business owner has had a strong reaction to his idea to save the town's New Year's fireworks event. The council's cancelled it for budget reasons, but Trade Zone owner Stephen posted on Facebook that he's happy to donate $2,000 to keep it going and suggested other businesses kick in too. He says the response he's got so far has been mostly positive.
25: It's obviously the people that are worried about the animals, but yeah, the majority of the people are quite positive, have quite a positive reaction to it.
23: And a jury's been selected in the trial of a man accused of masterminding the murder of 90s rap star Tupac Shakur. Dwayne Davis is charged with orchestrating the shooting in retaliation for the assault of a lower-ranking gang affiliate. In sport, All Blacks wing Caleb Clark will return home from the South Africa tour with a shoulder injury. No replacement has been called for as yet. And three NPC rugby games today as Canterbury host a Ranfurly Shield challenge from Bay of Plenty at 2:05. Auckland are at Eden Park against Hawke's Bay at 5 p.m. And Manawatua at home against Otago tonight. Rugby with shift four. And to the NRL, the Warriors can take over second place if they beat the Broncos in Brisbane tonight. Kickoffs at 9:35.
21: 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Certificates, diplomas and degrees. 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
26: The Bay's More FM weather with Timemaster. Still local, still independent for over 40 years. 0800 Timemaster. We're heading for a high of 19 today. It's going to be a mostly cloudy day. Some light southerly winds and dropping to 10 tonight. Tomorrow, another cloudy day. High of 16 and Monday, pretty much the same, eh?
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2: I had no choice but to hear you. 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

You got more FM with Jack into round three now of the Bunnings NPC, and a pretty big game. Bay of Plenty taking on Christchurch and playing for the Ranfurly Shield. Last time Bay of Plenty won it was back in 2004, and a lot of people reckon they're going to take it today. So if you want to check that game out, 2 o'clock TVNZ on demand. On the way in 20 minutes, a pair of headphones worth $800 could be yours. 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Here's Noah Kahn, no more.

0: G'day there, this is Sayonara. Well, murder at More FM Manor was solved.
1: Yeah. You have won!
2: 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Congratulations, Chloe.
0: And thanks to everybody that played the game. We're back again at it next week with more giveaways at More.

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0: Latest from Fence and Bone, it's got Time of My Life on Mori FM. 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They look pretty cool, those headphones. One week on the way next up with Mori FM.
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1: And who ate them?
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15: 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I'm sitting on the side of a football field, so I'll try my luck.
14: 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Ring back soon, okay?
15: 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All right. Thank you. Bye.

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3: Yeah, and if you've got a flight coming up soon, you're going to love these. You know, baby crying, just chuck those headphones on. You're all good. Give me a ring. 0800 Maury Fiennes. They could be yours. Here's 660. More.

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0: 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Well done.
2: Awesome. Thank you so much.
0: That's all right. Hey, these bad boys are awesome. They sound great, got awesome noise cancellation, and they're worth $800.
2: Oh, it's amazing. They have to be better than my pods, right?
0: 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No, 100%. And when you're on an aeroplane, right, and you've got babies in the back crying and just the sound of the plane, chuck those on, chuck some music, and it'll just sound amazing.
2: Oh, thank you so much, Jack. I really appreciate it.
0: You are so welcome. Enjoy them. Estelle's got more chances for you to win every hour through to 5 o'clock today. For over 80 years, Sennheiser has pursued true sound in every note as the artist in attendance. Well, that is me, Jack Dunn. I'm out. Have a great rest of your afternoon. Good Charlotte is kicking off a non-stop 10. Plus, he's going to be on the country next week. 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